0: Okay.
1: Joshua Jackson, 3.
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1: B-23 in Maine, we have high temporary Victor 121608. 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

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It's a 09 Chevy truck out of Waverly. 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
1: Okay.
0: 1117, Jacob.

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1: 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Okay.
0: You too, Jacob.
2: Thanks, Trey. Still standing by for amnesty.
0: No concern.

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0: 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He don't know what parking lot you're in. You have to Dana Dental Clinic there.
1: One right at the corner of Bridge and Eastern.
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0: Nothing.

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0: Okay.

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1: He moved now to 75 North High Street.
0: Yes.
1: 75 North High Street. He says he doesn't live on Park Street anymore.
0: Okay. Is he currently home?
1: He is. He said he'd be standing outside waiting on you.
0: Okay.

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1: Good.
0: 272 Hospital Road, 272 Hospital Road, Adena Security Office, on us after court.
1: Copy.

0: 158.
1: Can you run it at that on that RV and just check and see who the last title was?
0: Okay.

0: 4 Hugh Jackson. Center, turn, good center.
1: Okay.

0: ahead.
1: I was just out there doing that welfare check. No one answered the door. I don't know how many times we're going to do it in a day, but that was my findings. There's nothing but a dog in there barking.
0: Okay.

0: Hey, Jiro. Apparently the subject may still be on the premise of the Dina. I'm gonna attempt to locate him.
1: But he left at approximately 8:30 this evening. He did say he was on foot.
0: Right. Security staff just stated that they believe he's still on property.
1: I'm here.
2: I'll 3-5 around there in a second, Sutton.

0: they are now saying that he has officially took off on foot somewhere.
1: Okay, they have a direction of travel. I'm here on Hospital Road.
0: They believe he was on foot on 159, possibly heading toward the city on bridge.
1: Okay, I will stroll that way.
0: Blue shirt and shorts.

0: 8 at 12:35. He's 9. She says it's a proposal where he is unenrolled and doing online schooling.
1: Hey, says I couldn't copy you.
2: He's fine. Mother says that the school is aware that he does online schooling. He is unenrolled in Paint Valley.
1: Here's it.

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1200 Squad, 1500 Squad, 15280 Pleasant Valley Ridge, 15280 Pleasant Valley Ridge. 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

0: First name?
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Diamond Alert Squad, 1281 River Road, 1281 River Road, for a diabetic emergency for a 55-year-old female, Title 2249. Squad, 1281 River Road, 1281 River Road, for a diabetic emergency for a 55-year-old female, 10 miles, 2249.

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0: if you do make contact, if you do make contact, see if anyone's supposed to be here.
1: You're right.

0: I made contact with the RO of that vehicle as you're on. She is an employee here, and she's checking all the wiring for Johnson Controls.
1: You're clear. She was one of my listening orders.

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Yellow Chevy Cobalt with a black door panel on it.

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0: 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Discard 131 just came through.
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0: comes back to an Amber Wilburn of West 5th Street, Chillicothe, 2016 Nissan, gray in color. 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
1: Can you try to contact this phone number for me? It's going to be the RO. 740-656-7650.

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Responded to 58 Columbus. 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CPR is started. Timeout 0050.

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Signal 6 will be standing by at the water company here on Antenna. 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
1: Next available, both lanes are blocked. I'll get you RP here in just a second.
0: Okay, and you've got feedback. Did you advise you needed a 20?
1: Alright, that's 920 to 20.
0: Okay, 920, did you copy direct?

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1: Yes. Got it. Can you jump in my car real quick and grab a traffic vest out of there?
0: Ride with us. 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
1: Southern Iowa.
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0: Jackson. I'm ready for another RP.
1: Go ahead.
0: Iowa, Tom Edwards, 4432. Tom Edwards, 4432. Iowa. That may not be related. It's just in the tracks here. It might just be a coincidence.

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0: Right.
1: Go ahead.
0: 0089882-SAM-FRANK-PAUL-15, State Farm. Actually, that other RP is unrelated. You can disregard it.
1: Okay.

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1: Go ahead.
0: 563 Adam Tom 5598. 563 Adam Tom 5598. 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
1: Go ahead.
0: 571 Adam Tom 1972, 571 Adam Tom 1972. You want it? Okay, that's fine.

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0: Yeah. Yeah. We just got reports of 5228 near West Fall Road. It's going to be a dead deer in the roadway.
1: Okay.

0: 1.8, go ahead.
1: 20 train Powell, Lincoln Adam Boy 3345. Lincoln Adam Boy 3345.

Medic 2, responding 183 North High Street. 183 North High Street on a head injury due to a fall. Timeout by 52 seconds, 7 seconds.

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0: 23 Norwood Road. John Victor Robert, 4859. John Victor Robert, 4859.
1: That counts.

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0: Yeah.
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0: Okay.

0: Ring 65-3.
1: 32, McGiffins. I'll have to advise the RP, there's a cover over it. So, Silver Kia.
0: Okay.

0: It's going to be an Ohio personalized Sam Ida Lincoln Victor Adam Adam. S-I-L-V-A-A.
1: Okay. Silver 7.7.

0: 700 Squadron Rescue. Need your spot in the area of 9752, stay route 159. 9752, stay route 159 for a two-vehicle crash, possible minor injuries, timeout 637.
1: For 268. It kicks me off the cab. My computer signal 4, I have to hard reset it.
2: Okay.
0: Accident. Occupants are out of the vehicle. Possible minor injury. Timeout 637.

0: 365.
1: For whatever reason, I lost coverage on the MCT here. What's the status on the owner and who you showing?
0: That was a Bailey standby. A smiling class, good.

I'm signal to you, also having ping on issues.

0: I'm a 31A on the address of 9752 State Route 159. I'll do the Los Angeles SO, advised 2 vehicle crash, 1 male with minor injuries, not sure about the female.
1: Air Clear 641.

0: True.
1: Okay. I'm not going to be able to clear this. It's still signal four, right?
0: Yeah.
1: Enforcement, white male, 21D2, and the speed over time dispo, I think it's SOTOD.

0: May 718 on scene, two vehicle. Looks like it might have minor damage. We'll be out investigating.
1: Air clear.
0: Some radio check.
2: Hey, you're loud and clear. Good.
1: You're clear.
2: I don't see him on the CAD and I haven't heard from him, but they are on the hill. I saw two of them pulling this morning. It's not 1712. Oh, yeah, I do. He is on the CAD.
0: Okay.

0: 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Henry Charles Mary 6742. Henry Charles Mary 6742. Break 3 seconds.
1: Dancing.
0: King Paul David 1161. 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
1: Okay.

0: 35-1960, you're going to need another unit.
1: Yeah, if you're closed, you can start this one.

1900 Squad, 1900 Squad, 6283 Walnut Creek Road, 6283 Walnut Creek Road, 76-year-old female, general illness, timeout 654.

1100 squad, 1100 squad, you're needed 230 Apollo Lane, 230 Apollo Lane for a 58-year-old male with difficulty breathing, time out 6:55. Squad, 1100 squad, you're needed 230 Apollo Lane, 230 Apollo Lane for a 58-year-old male, difficulty breathing, time out 6:55.

0: 1900 squad, 10 7 10, 6283 Walnut Creek Road. 6283 Walnut Creek for a 76-year-old female, general illness, time on 658.
1: Ross County, 1100's acknowledging call.
0: You're clear.

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1: My Jesus.
0: Who's the registered owner of the Jeep? No, okay. I'll be on test.

0: What's the 17 number?
1: Mutually for 1900, 6283 Walnut Creek, 62 Walnut Creek. 76-year-old female, do not illness, busy, 702. 700 squad, mutually for 1900, 6283 Walnut Creek Road, 6283 Walnut Creek, for a 76-year-old female, general illness, 702.

1935 Jackson. 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Heavy front end damage. Okay.

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2: I'm going to be en route to the post for a test. Break for beginning.
1: Good.
0: King Zebra George 6499. Repeat. King Zebra George 6499. Whichever unit that was, it just passed on 23. We're taking the exit on 159. I'm going to light them up.
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0: Okay, as soon as we turn on 159 here, I'm going to, if you're doing a stop, I'll let you know.
3: You're clear.
0: And I got that vehicle stopped at 159 near the 23 off ramp. I'm pulling up.

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1: One 579, repeating Sam Victor 86 1579.

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1: 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What type of suspension?
0: Suspension.
2: Copy.

0: 17, Ross. His daughter is a passenger. She's apparently having a medical issue right now. Break. We're going to go up here to the ER, and we'll conduct more business there. References traffic stop.
1: Sure, clear.

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1: Okay.
0: 43043.
1: Okay.

0: 17 Ralph. Both units back to 5, hold me at 47.
1: Here,

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1: 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I'm 45.
0: Okay.

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0: 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I'm 45.
1: Okay.

0: pain.
1: Are you OIC today?
0: No, I reckon.
1: Did you guys have any court paperwork that needs brought in?
0: Yeah, probably. I'm stuck on this crash. I'll be clear in just a minute. I'll get it down there.
1: You're clear.

0: John.
1: Yeah, and clear my office. Van Rapid Patrol 25, get that paperwork.
0: Here, sir.
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2: Pounds.

Truck one, respond to the area of North Hickory and Race Street. Reference to a strong odor of propane there. Time out, 7:55.

0: There's a box in the roadway on US 23 by Blaine Highway.
1: Yeah, can you advise the box?
0: Right.
2: Clear.

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1: Okay.
2: That's one. Good. They've been advised and we'll send somebody down ASAP and advised if you could just wait there, please.
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1: just south of River Road. RP's George Henry 6788. George Henry 6788.
0: Right.
1: Good. A little gray Fiat hatchback. He's making his own arrangements.
0: Okay.

0: 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Can you have the gas company come out here? Affirm.
1: George Henry 6788. George Henry 6788. Clear.

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0: God.
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0: You're clear.

0: good. 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
1: You're clear, thanks. The utilities department's going to sit here and wait for them. We'll be heading back shortly.
0: Okay.

0: 35 Jackson, Mountwood, Tire Treading Road, 23 southbound, about 10.
1: Southbound.

0: Senator, yes, we got a bolo. It says semi-wreck was US 35 westbound from the county line. It's a semi blue cab, has EKO holdings on the trailer. It's all over the road. Constant left to center. It's been on the berm, almost into the grass. Also speed, just bolo.
1: 1735, take it.
0: Okay, I'll drop it if I can get it to go.

0: logged into P1 either.
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0: 1785 and I are clear with an assist. 1960. Probably still on it.
1: Okay.

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0: Okay.

0: 26. No return on the air.
1: Okay, driver's OL is Victor John 393807. Victor John 393807.
0: Okay.

0: about Soraya.
1: Last four on the CAD and last four of her central.
0: Okay. 0625, last four of the CAD. And 4278, last four on the SSN.

0: I'm not a calling six. It's going up Richmond Dale Hill now. That's why.
1: Okay.

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1: B-306.
0: B-35. Westbound by the 18. Break for main trailer.
2: Okay.
0: Main trailer, 566-3732.
1: 566-3732.
0: I believe the caller is pulling up behind me as well.
2: Okay.

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0: Young 464-978-46-0000. Do you need that repeated?
1: Thanks.

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1: Okay.

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1: Me too. Yeah, for 2 hours. 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
0: Okay.

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1: You're clear.

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It's going to be 35B. Female, room 35B, reference to a wound on her bottom. Timeout 951.

0: Does any paper service have a paper for an Angela and Bowden? Angela and Bowden of US 50?
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0: You're clear. 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

Sometimes they do. Sometimes they do. Sometimes they do. Sometimes they do. Sometimes they do. Sometimes they do. Sometimes they do. Sometimes they do. Sometimes they do. Sometimes they do. Sometimes they do. Sometimes they do. Sometimes they do. Sometimes they do. Sometimes they do. Sometimes they do. Sometimes they do. Sometimes they do. Sometimes they do. Sometimes they do. Sometimes they do. Sometimes they do. Sometimes they do. Sometimes they do. Sometimes they do. Sometimes they do. Sometimes they do. Sometimes they do. Sometimes they do. Sometimes they do. Sometimes they do. Sometimes they do. Sometimes they do. Sometimes they do. Sometimes they do. Sometimes they do. Sometimes they do. Sometimes they do. Sometimes they do. Sometimes they do. Sometimes they do. Sometimes they do. Sometimes they do. Sometimes they do. Sometimes they do. Sometimes they do. Sometimes they do. S

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2: Copy, thanks, ma'am. 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
2: Okay, thank you, ma'am. All done testing.
1: Thank you.

0: 1542. 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Looks like your incident filing updated on your end. Do you have any closed wall with an error?
1: Yeah, it's still not working very well on my end. It's duplicate, just clear an error.
0: Okay.

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There's a white semi all over the roadway. Car advised that it was in a white dually hauling a horse trailer.

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1: Did they say anything about Otis?

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0: call 900 if you come around the back side of the school, and the door is a lot closer.
1: The back of the middle school?
0: It's all one school. 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
1: 978.
2: Copy.
1: It's clear for you as well.

I think 60 sounds like there's a relay. So Denise picked up from Ross Correctional. We can take him to the county line there, post 65. He should be ready to go. Rule 4 signed. Set 20 RCI. Go ahead.

0: It's should be a Jaquan Rozier. 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I'm looking at their incident now.
1: Is it Alvis House or RCI?
0: RCI, from what I understand. Looking at the incident now, they haven't got the person information in there yet.
1: Okay.

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0: Reference. 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

0: 1, Frank Tom, Frank William, 6, Lincoln, David 2, Robert Frank, Adam 01381. Can you repeat it?
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0: Right, can you run an admin on it?
1: Okay.
0: On the VIN I gave you, not the VIN on the RP.
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I have a 70-year-old female that's calling and breathing. Here, just that time is 12:01.

Medic 2, Medic 2, respond to 444 McHale Street. 444 McHale, it could be the Hawkins residence on an unknown medical alarm. Timeout 1201.

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1: 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John George Lincoln 2360.

1735 Jackson. 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

0: 1735. Got another call from them, advised to meet in the parking lot on 361 on 23.
1: Okay.

0: Check a welfare check. 14963 Pleasant Valley, 14963 Pleasant Valley. Landlord's on scene stated that it's going to be a duplex, and the neighbor below her called the landlord, stated that the front door was open all night. Heard a lot of arguing. Landlord is on scene.
1: All right, go ahead and clear the hospital. I'll head toward that.
0: You're clear.
2: 85, copy direct.

0: Can you start towards 543 Maple Drive, apartment 11, 243 Maple Drive, apartment 11 in Frankfort. Alter check on a John Eichhorn. He's an older male. Standing that the lights are on in the apartment. The trunk of his vehicle is open. He does have medical history.
1: Correct. Yeah.

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1: 1-4-20, John Oceanora, 8529. John Oceanora, 8529.
0: Okay.

0: 3, Medic 3, respond to 599 Glen Cross, 599 Glen Cross Avenue. I'm a 54-year-old male with low blood pressure. Your dispatch timeout is 1248.
1: Six, R is valid.

0: 93. I'm on St. Louis Wolf for check one. 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
1: Sir, clear. Are you
0: en
1: route 25?
0: Negative.
1: You're clear. Can you meet in dispatch?
0: Negative.

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1: City 4 and out.

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0: for this residence in reference to a squad run yesterday?
1: Negative. Last night around 10 o'clock, there was a call in the 1500 block of Pleasant Valley of a suspicious person, and it was her, and they transported her to Edina.
0: 15,000 block, you mean? Right.

0: 165 Jackson.
1: 165.
0: When you get a chance, can you see if you can find a phone number for the owner of that car, like Kyle Reese out of Oak Hill? Let him know we're in route to check it. That may be towed if he's got other arrangements in mind.
2: Yep. I've already got the number. Just look it up, actually.
3: His residence.
0: Stand by. I'll have you an answer momentarily.
4: What's your address yet?
3: 14963 Pleasant Valley. 14963.

0: Ten Ralph. No. Jack, wait for a deal.
1: Brett.
0: Ohio. Tom X-ray 899-718. Tom X-ray 899-718.
1: Okay.

0: Euro 78.
1: Okay.
0: You can get in contact with the dog warden and tell him to disregard, that'd be great.
2: You're clear.
0: And what was she transported for, do we know? Was it AMS?
2: I'm not sure.

0: am I checking on for my 11 here?
1: I'm in 48.
2: Yeah.
1: Right. 78 West Virginia, no 86.
2: Okay, what is it?
1: Shoplifting.
3: Tammy, 57. Looks like a dog warden. Born. I know we don't have those in his leads. Are we sure that it's not valid?
4: King 35, Jags. I'm 45. 65, we'll have that.
5: Shut down.

0: I mean, the number I found for the subject in NAS says it cannot be completed as dialed. I'm not sure.
1: Yeah,
2: 14 Jackson, 1 pursuit.
0: There you
2: are. From Broadway.
0: Okay, signal 40 from Jackson.
2: Occupied by one black male. Oh, well. He took off once when we spoke about running a narcotics dog around the car. Well, I've got traffic 1940 each right now.
0: Okay.
2: Left lane speed 115. Passing some cars that are guilty.

0: Good. That's McCarty.
1: Okay, you got another unit with you?
0: Right, 1948 primary, I'm secondary.
1: Okay, what's traffic conditions?
0: It was light, it's just not getting moderate. Signal 6 is passing on the right berm.
1: Okay, speeds drop 40 or below, you can pit. What's the speeds in your 39?
2: Eastbound. Copy there, 14's primary now.
0: Patch 27, see if we can stop 6.
2: Right. 2 on an off-10 blackmail. I believe the Chevy Trax.

0: too close. You advised he took off after you started to pull the canine?
1: Right. It's, he previously tripped to West Virginia on block. I was checking him. He's probably running some 86 down there where he's found past the truck stop. He's passing on the merge lane off of, the truck stop here. Light traffic coming up 327. Speeds are 121. We're catching it, though.

0: They are passionate.
1: They're very confident with this dog. Personally, he's found.
2: Okay, if 27 unit can get some soft sticks, make sure they got good cover.
1: We're still eastbound, he's in the left lane. We're on 120, we're catching him. He just passed the 20, we're coming up to the east end of Dick's Run. Traffic's light, he's staying in his lane. Speed to 120. 14's right on him, speed 120. So he's found. He's in the left lane. He's going around some traffic here. He's passing on the right shoulder. We're just passing 21. Around you. Left lane, speed 102. He might get hung up in traffic here. He's passing on the shoulder.
3: Hi, 35 of 160. There's a one lane closure. ODOT's not working.
1: Okay, on one lane. We're still eastbound.
4: Any 27 units close to the line or on 35 before that?
1: Okay, we're eastbound. Speed 120. He's in the right lane. We are passing at Tomlin Road. Back in the left lane. He's in the left lane. Just passed at Tomlin Road. Eastbound, speed 120.
4: Jackson, we may want to have somebody contact 27 ODOT, because even if we terminate at 27, I doubt he's going to slow down. He's in route to West Virginia.
0: Copy.
2: Right, if he's still eastbound on 35, coming up on 160, I want you to terminate.
4: Okay, hopefully we get some 27 units. Let's not get out there between us by construction.
1: If you can get around him, we try to slow him down a little bit for a fit.
4: Negative.
1: Okay, we're still eastbound Plum Road, slowing down here. Speed 85. Get him right there. He's in the grass. Speed 40, 45. Trying to box him in. He's going signal 100. Signal 100.
4: He's turning around. He's going to go back west.
1: Westbound Plum Road. Westbound Plum Road. I'm fire mirror. You call it.
4: Westbound Plum Road. Speed 60.
2: Is he still on signal 100?
4: Negative. We are westbound, Indy westbound. If somebody was coming behind us, we could kind of get stick somewhere.
5: 46-5 trying to get set up at BG Hill up here at 20.
4: Okay, passing the 24.
1: We still good for a fan if I get a chance.
2: What's your speed?
1: Get under 40, can I pit him?
4: Right, I believe. Speed 110, you're still westbound. Coming up on Orpheus. He's passing on the right berm. It's light traffic, but they were side by side with a semi. We are turning left. We turn to left. I think this is Ed Tomlin, right? Ed Tomlin. Speed 55.
2: Are you southbound on Ed Tomlin?
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0: What's your speed?
1: 67. Coming up on Vega. I believe we're making a right on Vega at the church. Right, we're on Vega past the county work truck that was south on the side of the road. On Vega, going towards, back towards 35, towards the overpass, speed 62.

0: under 40 tickets. We made a left at the intersection. He's going to be going back towards 35. If anybody can get to that intersection. Dixon Run at 35.
1: Dixon 32 at 27. 135 westbound.
0: 1632, make sure you got good coverage, 7-6.
1: Right, I had the cover mask here.
0: Still on Dixon Run, we'll be at 35 in about 20 seconds. Also 1632, make sure you get your lights on. Alright, on Dixon Run approaching the intersection of 35. Past the car that was stopped at the stop sign. Took the berm to get on 35. We are westbound. 35 west. Okay, we are westbound. He's currently in the right lane. He's in favoring the berm if he comes up on traffic. Past the 20, still westbound, 104.
2: Start towards the 7140 line on 35. 40 chasing one, still probably about 15 miles out, 20 miles out, just in case.
3: Jack, you crashes.

0: 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We're passing the PA truck stop.
1: I want to fight spotter on 32 to set up.
0: One 11, light traffic, left lane.

0: still westbound. We're going to come up on standby.
1: Post 40 is underneath signal 40. Post 71 units. Post 40 is underneath signal 40.

0: 9048. Don't push him. He'll end up going single 100. Aviation available, I can't.
1: Please check with him.
2: Team 140, so you get that in.
0: We're still westbound, speed 90, coming up on 940. He's in the right lane, light traffic.
3: Hey, 1091's got sticks at 32.
0: Okay, he's currently left lane. He's on the brakes hard here, McCarty. Hard on the brakes. Looks like he's going to cut across signal 100 going towards McCarty. All right, he is getting on McCarty. Advise the PD, we're going to terminate before it gets into the city. We're on McCarty passing the city limit sign now.
2: Terminate.
0: He's still on McCarty, he's approaching, he's passing double yellow, I backed off, no turn signals, he's coming up on Argentina. He is still passing double yellow, multiple cars, some head on, he's driving out in the middle of the road.
2: Area in case you get back out to 35 or 32, but don't chase him through the city.
0: He's at the Walmart south side, passing, approaching 93. Passing with oncoming traffic, double yellow, approaching the stop lane, looks like. He's going to be turning right, ran through the stoplight, head towards him. He'll probably jump back out on 32. Right, if anybody can try and watch for him. Should be passing CASA.
2: Anybody near 32 and 35?
0: 1891's at McCarty, I'll flip around here.
2: 166 is 32.
0: Did you see where he went?
2: I couldn't tell.

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1: What was the color of the vehicle?
0: Gray or silver.

0: Next, the PD's got it on their camera. Just blew past Speedway in town.
1: Blue lights by me, signal 5. I'm going to be behind them.

0: lost it there on the cameras around Speedway somewhere.
1: Signal 6 is from Dayton. I'm going to guess he's going to plug in Dayton on the GPS. Probably going to go out 84. I am on Broadway, did not pass 6. He must have stayed in town.
0: Okay.
2: Where is he four jump off at? Yeah, I'm still heading out that way. I'm to go out to the county line.
1: Fourteen. Signal 7, get a hold of Intel, have them put that RP in the flock, hot list alerts.
3: Okay.
4: Is it dark gray?
1: Right.
4: I just passed one here, 32 exit.
1: Florida plate, black mail address.
4: I couldn't tell. I think that's them flipping around there, whoever's behind me.
1: 335.
5: On 32 or 35?
4: I can hit either one if it's the right one. It's up by McCarty now. Down if it's the right one.
0: Sam, Paul George is what I have.
5: What's at the flock picture?
4: Got it.

0: then there's a driveway next to the mailbox on a vacant lot. He's building his house there.
1: Okay, I'm not sure if this is a driveway or not, but we'll try it.
0: You're clear.
2: Currently don't have any of our units in pursuit, correct?
3: That is correct.
2: Okay.
1: 14, he's kind of checked around down there. Haven't seen it. I'm going out 93 north towards 35. To meet somewhere else because my car's not going down that driveway, period. See if they can meet at the Mount Tabor Church. It's just past the driveway on the right.
0: You're clear, I'll let her know.
1: It looks like an ATV trail.
3: Oh.
1: No, drive one.
3: Being entered in the flock by intel.
2: That have dark windows or not?
1: No, it's all factory tint, just regular. It's a rental car.
2: Okay.
3: Aviation is not available.
1: Okay, I'll

0: is. I'm on paper for the church if you need that. 6043.
1: I read the caller now. There now.
0: Thanks.
1: You're welcome. They're passing the meat now.

0: no injuries and no equipment issues. Right, 14.
1: Okay.
0: Okay. 9048, I'm going to go back west on 35. Sit around Savageville, Seawa, go east. He's only going to hang out there in Jackson, so long.
1: Right, I'm set up. I went out here to the truck stop. I'm set it up in the median out here. I got to find my cell phone.
2: 1542 to 14, I'm just east of the rest area.
0: Okay.
1: I'll send a picture of the car out there in 1 minute when I find my phone.

0: All right, do you have as well? Do you want me to cancel this for you or keep it?
1: You can cancel the 40 for now. Get off, then we'll put another 40 out.
0: No, okay. Jackson said we have to cancel the signal 40.
1: Good.
2: I'll put a comment for you. I'll be out of the LCS for 6.
0: Yeah.
2: Federal inspector as well.
3: Three, 7, 8, Jack. We'll signal 2. That's P-3-4.
0: Okay. Jackson 71, you're going to drop this patch with 71.

0: Medic 3, respond to 1180 North Bridge, 1180 North Bridge Street, DeVita Dialysis. I have a 49-year-old male just calling in breathing, low oxygen. Your dispatch time out 1337.
1: So not today, you might want to check the box. Ross, I've got that, but I'm still waiting on this S4 to get started.
2: You're clear. He's going to pick it up here on 2-5 around 4:15 if you don't care to bring it in when you're done.
1: Okay, on.

0: that subject earlier that you picked up. Did he have a Rule 4?
1: Today, he signed it at the facility.
0: Okay, I'll

0: I want to clear you from the pursuit. I should already be cleared from it.
1: Yeah, it's. I think it's that update. It's everything's running really weird. I'm still showing you on.
0: PD got a tip of a vehicle matching description near the old Geiger Brothers building. Five, is that over off 788? They've got a car out here. Close.

0: 1948-14, you want me to lead you on this or close it?
1: What's that on it? I'll find it.
0: Yeah. B-56, you want me to clear you from this, or what do you buy?
2: Right, you can clear me for now. I'll still be in the area.
0: Okay.

0: 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See if this individual's still on the property.
1: You're

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1: 35 westbound, mile post 25, stand by RP.
0: Okay.
1: 866-369-ADAM, 866-369-ADAM, looks like Pennsylvania.
0: Okay.

0: 93 Ross.
1: Guys.
0: Call the caller back. Ask him if the camera door is supposed to be open.

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0: So.
1: That's going to be the right property. There should have been two campers. There should be one by a barn. That one should have been locked up with items inside of it.
0: Is it a barn that looks like it's made of metal that's falling down? The camper is brown.
1: They're advising it should be an old wooden barn that kind of looks like it's fallen in.
0: Yep, I got an open door. Is that the property owner on 19?
1: Affirmative, I have them on 19 still.
0: As long as that's a recorded line, can you get permission for me to go inside the camper and

0: They're advising that's fine if you want to go ahead and clear it.
1: Are you going to start this one?
2: Starting route.

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1: All right, try to get here quick. 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
1: Well, that's not the property owners. 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
0: You're clear. They have him on another 19 there. I can hear him speak as well.
1: Copy. 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I'll have them 17 down here. I'll verify if any items are taken.

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0: Man or off.

0: see if the folder is still here or where it came from.
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2: Right, AC-91 couldn't handle it. 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

0: it's going to come down to a Y. And just make right. 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
1: Yeah.

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1: Just have a family 17 down with here. 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

0: 1542. 1542.
1: The 35 westbound at 123.
0: Henry Ocean, Henry Queen Tom, 8915.
1: Okay.

1942. It's a 07 Jeep station wagon, maroon in color. Expiration is 2/28. And RO. Let's see.

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1: She's out at 1847 Standpipe Road. Ending is 419, 419.
0: Okay.

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0: 71 units. I got a wreck I saw US 23 northbound, just north of the Y, north Y. It's a red Impala. RP is King Union X-Ray 7640. 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It's in and out. It's missing a passenger side mirror. Still got the collar on 10. He's still behind him. And a red Mitsubishi hatchback.
1: Jackson, you can attach me. I'll be 45 from that 37.
0: Okay.
2: Just let us know if it goes north on 23 or west on 35.
0: Northbound on 23. It continued northbound on 23.

0: Jackson, can you read the description on that? On 23 northbound, about the 14th.
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2: Right. Go over by the red Impala.
3: Nine there, passing the post there, northbound on 23.
0: Megan, trying to get caught up.

0: All right, sir. I'll say it.
1: Is
0: it for sure a standby order? Or is it a precess order for a no contact order?
1: No,

0: getting the paperwork from his vehicle. We're going to check it whenever he gets back.
1: Copy. He said he was just out there yesterday. Because it's a police escort on a stay-away order. If that's the case, then since he lives in the city, they can help him out with that. We'll have four today.

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1: Hey,

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1: 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The DL is suspended.

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0: I have a KDVD on 19 for you.

0: check on Massillon Road since we're already in Massillon.
1: You're clear. The caller's still on scene. The son apparently lives in the trailer on the property. He won't be home until 6. Caller advised that he may have a key to the property.
0: All right.

0: going to be in reference to counterfeit money from the dollar store.
1: Okay, yeah, stand by. One night. Show up on scene, I'll call it.
0: Here, Cliff.
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0: Not a thrill. Can you try calling a son? 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See if he's talked to his dad.
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1: Okay.
0: All right, Bubba, the son, Mr. Darrell's in the hospital at Burger Hospital in Circleville in surgery right now. Left hand 3-5.
1: Here, quick.

0: 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I'm an 80-year-old female, difficulty in breathing, your time out. It is 1513.
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0: 71 units and just got a call on US 50, you know, Lancaster Road, US 50 towards Southeast High School. An elderly male was driving about 15 mile an hour in a red truck. The traffic was backing up behind him. The caller is no longer behind you.
1: They're from Eastern and Stauffer.
0: Okay.
2: That one is.
0: Jackson RV.
3: Yes.
0: Kentucky trailer, 980-29-TOM. 980-29-TOM. Kentucky.

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1: You're clear. We'll be in service.
0: Thank you, sir. 1329.

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0: Okay.

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1: The Bridge and 7, Henry John Frank 6570, Henry John Frank 6570. We turn on 7.
0: Okay.

0: National Texas.
1: 35 and 138. It should be in 71 if you got a commercial unit that can 20 break.
0: Pardon?
1: Main trailer 31422 43 31422 43.

0: Mary Jackson. 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
1: Okay.
2: It's Alice.

600 Twad, 600 Twad, 3363 Ragged Ridge Road, 3363 Ragged Ridge, 79-year-old female, low O2 saturation, timeout 1537.

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0: today.
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0: Stay in contact. I'll be 45. Right.
1: Yeah.
0: You send me the 2P rest when you want.
1: Okay.
2: One, Jason Jackson.
1: Yes.
2: I oriented. Denver both pleads for that. I don't need anything back. He's pulled off up further on that ramp. He's a bike, sorry. Worked with his company to get someone out for him. 665 6 is a hero and got all the tire tread.

0: Echo Juliet, 37.
1: Yes.
0: 35 in Irvine. Follow. King Paul Charles, 9810. King Paul Charles, 9810. We had a 48-hour tow, but it's been ripped off.
1: Okay, Peyton Addington, 2016 Kia station wagon, white in color, says valid.
0: Okay, can you check to see when last it was in contact with?
1: Okay.

I was out with them yesterday and tagged it. It was at the 10 then. They were having an alternator issue.

0: Good.
1: There's a white Grand Cherokee on the westbound side, 35 near Standpipe. They're supposed to get back out there later this evening to pick it up.
0: Okay, I'm

0: 520, comes back to the 2017 Kia station wagon, maroon and color, expiration 727. Driver is valid for it.
1: Yeah, they did not.

Street, Manic Tree, 926 Fleet Street, 926 Fleet. Have an 88-year-old female, heart beating fast, does have cardiac history. Your request will be checked out. Your timeout is 1557.

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0: 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Be out for a 50.
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1812.

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1100 squad, 1100 squad, 16149 state route 104, 16149 state route 104, RCI, male inmate, abdominal pain, timeout 1608. Eleven hundred squad, 16149 state route 104, 16149 state route 104, at RCI, male inmate with abdominal pain, timeout 1608.

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0: 1959, it comes back to 2021 Kia station wagon, white in color, 9 of 27.
1: Right
0: here. 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

0: 10 right now with caller US 23 South bound passing Bridge Street, semi on the road, about to wipe out several vehicles. They're passing Main Street now.
1: Let me know if they take southbound 23.
0: Okay.

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1: Reckless semi from 971.
0: Looks like these RO status is canceled.
1: It's going to be a white.
0: Is a in-state inmate progression system record.
2: A four-wheeler was driving itself, landed on top of her Jeep. Unknown where the four-wheeler came from.
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0: Okay.
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One hundred squad, 37610 US Route 50, area 37610 US Route 50 for a crash, female advising of a back injury, 1639.

0: Back to Edward Brown, Chillicothe. So the VL status is canceled. Has a temporary permit valid. Permanent ID card is also canceled.
1: Alright, I'm getting off the ready.
2: You're clear.

0: 17, down at the beam.
1: Good.
2: Single vehicle, kind of, 31A, 37610, 37610, US 50. It's going to be right at the 8271 line, break.
1: Good.
2: Vehicle is in the roadway, signal 32. Caller states that a unmanned ATV came out of the wood line and landed on top of the car. FED EMS is en route, got a back injury in the vehicle. There are children that are apparently standing in the roadway as well.
0: 5040 Jack, copy en route. Can you clear me from that reckless?
2: Four, four, six.

0: I know they're advising, and the very top of the hill.
1: Okay. Can you check with ADQSO, see if they have anybody out that way to hold the scene for us?
0: Right.
2: You'll beat them there, trust me.
0: Exactly.
1: Okay, usually the canine, their asses sit right there.

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1: They're on the roadway.
2: Hill going into County 82.
0: I found it.

0: like a fool or came off a trailer. I'm 87. 84, you can go ahead and disregard. They're out red light.
1: I just heard Ross County mark up on scene. Just FYI, you guys don't have to signal 5 response if you are.
2: Okay.

0: 10.
1: Union Charles Paul, 2314. Repeating, Union Charles Paul, 2314.
0: Yes.
2: I'm okay on the comment. Have you received any other calls?
1: Apologize, 65, you've had disregard as well.
2: Do you need help with traffic on 4 and 5 now?
1: Negative. They're out of the roadway. Everybody's kind of slowing down.
2: Negative, I'll be disregarding.

0: Paraverson comes back to a Brandon Henson out of Londonderry on a 2021 Jeep, gray in color, current, RO valid, showed an expired JCW out of Benton County.
1: Yes.
0: James Hook out of Pomeroy, Ohio, on a 2023 homemade trailer, maroon in color, current, RO's valid, no hit break.
1: Yes.
0: Sarah Osborne out of Pomeroy, on a 2018 Ford truck, silver in color,
2: yes.
0: Current, RO's valid, no hit.
1: Copy.
3: You're clear. I'm on the scene up here on your guys' track here. I'm going to need two ambulances. They're going to be minor injuries, but I'm going to need two for sure.

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0: Camillus Station.
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2: And there's no signage or flaggers out that advise he almost got struck head on.
3: There, I'm going to let Barry almost out for 31.
2: Okay, on it. I'll put you on that 31.
4: 520 Jackson, you can send that to me. I'm 2335 North Line.
2: 520 Jersey.

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1: Here, clear, 1653.
2: JIL 2054.
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2: Hey, 3 St. Charlie.

231 Ross County. Yes, ma'am. Can you go ahead and tone out 2800 out of Benton County for their rescue for this wreck right here on 50, please?

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0: 800 SWAT, Major Labor, Pike County, 4053 State Route 41. 4053 State Route 41 for a female consumed by IV. EpiPen has been administered. She has a fast heart rate. Time out 1701.
1: Trigo
2: in Kentucky, William 6 Mary 401. 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
1: Good.
0: King Lincoln Young 5879, KLY 5879. And if you have an already 17 times.
2: Six. Can you re-advise those RPs slower and 17 times during your incident? Your 17 is 818-0818.
0: Union Charles Paul 2314. Union Charles Paul 2314. Right first.
1: Good.
0: King Lincoln Young 5879. King Lincoln Young 5879.

1806, your Union Charles Paul 2341 comes back to 2012 fabricated trailer, black with paint. Expiration is 9/26/26. 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He does have a motorcycle endorsement, and he does have a active 62.

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0: 76. I'm sorry, towards 2647 Higby Road, 2647 Higby. Female, named Carol, and OA, call 911, wouldn't tell me what was wrong. She is crying in the background, won't give me any additional information.
1: Roger, DS.
0: Good.
1: 400-087970. Repeating, 400-087970.
0: Paul Jarvis, suspended, no hit.
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0: 275-983-127. 275-983-127, Brady. It will be the son of the offense in the G-Fert. And then they're going to be transported by Liberty.
1: There
0: we go. Offer of this
2: runner, and let me know if A, she has the driver's license, and B, any other information.

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1: 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Acknowledge it.
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0: 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Looks like we got a long history of medical issues. 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

0: I just spoke with a male subject on scene out there. 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She's trying to talk to her husband who's deceased. They're unsure what's causing this.
1: Hey, 16 Ross County, be on the scene.

0: Spicy Van Rail Finish Fidgety and Champ Dave Bill trying to talk to people that aren't there.
1: Yeah, if she's not being violent or anything, it hasn't been violent this whole time, you can go ahead and send 29 in. We're about 15 minutes out.
0: Higby Road, 2647 Higby Road. 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
1: John Tom Edward 14 John Tom Edward 1403.
0: Female altered mental status, deputies are en route, 1723.
2: Checks are valid. Mara is not valid.
0: Can you divert to 294 Apollo Lane, 294 Apollo Lane, multiple children in the street trying to fight each other?
1: Okay. See if OSP's got a unit over there, 35 that area.
0: Abram will do.

0: Hey, 1826 Ross.
1: Yes.
0: Ma'am, can you dispatch 200? They have a crew.
1: So, can you dispatch 200?

0: the first one, right? 200 squad, 200 squad, new 24-1800, new 24-1800, 2647 Higby Road, 2647 Higby Road, female, 3 mental status, deputies are en route, 1726.
1: Two 40 Ross, we got a crew in out the station.

It's a 2024 Ford truck, silver and collar, expiration's 12 of 26. The driver is, the RO is valid and does have a expired 62.

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1: Okay, what I need to know is if I'm going to be able to get through. I have a run of 200.
0: You should be able to get through.

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0: Wrong base 800 squad. Multiple children in the street trying to fight.
1: Copy.

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1: Just checking your status. I never heard you marking her out or anything.
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1: Ran from 159, or from 23 to 159, King, Ian John, 6778, DJ 6778.
0: Never.

0: Jerry.
1: All right. 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
0: Sorrow is valid.
2: Jackson, can you give me Victor Best a 10? This call is on the line with him. I'll see if you get him extradited a little bit. He's on a good spot.
0: Yeah, okay.
3: Call Sears, there's a call.

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1: Yes.
0: The Victor Vest has been advised.

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0: So being AMS situation, EMS is on scene, transport at the hospital, we're no longer needed. If you want to, we'll be back 3-5, go show some reps to welfare check on hospital.
1: Here we are.

0: 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We're no longer needed. 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
1: Here we are.

0: 1800 squad, 1800 squad, 3065 from Off Hollow, 3066. 22-year-old Miles at Fight Brady,
1: 1826 Charles.
0: Good.
1: Can you see a 1200 and take that?

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1: 1756.
2: Ross, 203 is back in service, return to quarters.
1: You're clear.

0: 600 firing squad, 600 firing squad. You're needed in the area of 99270-28. Single vehicle crash, non subject unconscious, is breathing, 1802.
1: 1213 on scene.
0: 1802.
2: Raw 600 is acknowledging call.

We're on you. Not the address for this 28 traffic. Not seeing it.

0: Copy that. What do you need? Yeah, I can come out station one. What do you need?
1: Feeling rude.
0: We're leaving now.
2: That's 31A from 50. What's your dispose? I'll clear you from that.
3: Enforcement, white male, crash report 45-13-31. I just need a statement and give him a 90 is all.
1: 1542, go ahead and just, you're there, just finish it up. 5 points and handle this one. We got enough people coming out here.

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0: My driver is Riley Trigo. Can you try to get a hold of his mother, Megan?
1: Right, Riley Trigo.
0: Right off 28. If you can try to get a hold of his mom.
1: Probably.

0: like the Union's coming up the hill by Davis Hill, where these S-curves come down towards Greenfield, and stop traffic up there for right now.
1: I have affirmative.
0: We're just stopping coming down the hill. Go the other way, too. Divert them. They're in Lauderdale or Acton Road.
1: Affirmative. FFI is on the scene here on 20.

0: The occupant is out, no entrapment, so we're good.
1: Draw, say, say, say, don't see.
2: Yes. 6-22.

0: Pleasant Valley. Yeah.
1: I was just going to have you move you that way because the county's blocking us on that hill. Compression by Papa Ridge. We're probably going to need traffic control for a little bit at least.
0: Right, I'm in route.
2: Correct.

0: Yeah, just diverting a little group there or something. You got to shut down the road.
1: Shutting down the road, correct?
2: Do it, J-Roll. Involved in a wreck, severely injured.

0: Okay. Thanks.
1: Okay.
0: Rolls. You copy us?
2: Can you revise?
0: All right, this is 218. We're in service returning.
2: You're clear, sir.
0: Thank you.

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1: This is RP.
0: Good.
1: Libra George 8740. 8740.

0: 200 squad, 11425 Limerick Road, 92-year-old male, low blood pressure, 1822.
1: 218's responding from Mike County. We'll have a little delayed response.
0: You're clear. I'm going to go ahead and get a deputy started that way as well.
1: Copy. I'll try to get a first responder unit to go with our unit 203 before we get out there.
0: You're clear.
1: Uh, 27 is available. Go ahead and respond down there.
2: Be en route.
1: Copy that. Thanks.

0: 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It's going to be for a squad run, low blood pressure. Caller stated that he may have overdosed his dad.
1: Okay.

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Expiration's 3/27.

0: Concord Township is going to be transporting our driver to Edina. Greg. He's going to be 419. And if you can talk with him and 520 can make it to the scene or make it to the hospital.
1: Right, I will.
0: Yeah, actually, he'll be in Concord Township Squad 617 en route to Edina.
2: Okay.
3: Jackson, Georgia deal.
2: Good.
3: 0725-0235 or 725-0235 Georgia.
2: Okay.

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1: Negative.
0: You guys start next available rollback for Mike Timber.
1: Okay.

0: Jackson, who's that RV come back to that I gave you for that Subaru?
1: Code 3 is responding. First responder, one EMT, one firefighter.
2: You're clear, 1827.
0: Can you provide me with Riley Trigo's DS, please?
3: Two seven four one three zero four five four. Okay.
1: I was on a quiet run, Trudina.
2: 1828.

0: 1939. What's that, DS? What's that, DS?
1: 274-13-0454. 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
1: Okay.

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1: Copy.

0: 6, 19 with you on.
1: Yes.
0: You still want the 25 be done since the owner's hired?

0: Jack, will you put the 500 Coopers in the incident for the registered owner of the Subaru?
1: We're working on it.
0: I got them on scene, right.
2: Go ahead with it. We were looking it up.
0: 740-656-7754. 740-656-7754. RO is on scene. And
2: okay.

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0: Can you use 35 Apollo Lane again? Just got a report of a very small 34 in a diaper riding a four-wheeler up and down Apollo.

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1: 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We're en route to Edina at this time, Ross.
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0: Oslo 1719.
1: Five 20, we're going to be in room 7. 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
0: I'm going to clear. Post-scuff scene. Patient at the hospital.

0: Not Ross.
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1: Negative, they didn't say.
0: Okay, I'll follow up at the hospital here shortly. If you can just see if they'll let us know what room number.
1: You're clear. 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
1: Okay.

It comes back to 2008 Cadillac four-door. 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
1: There, 800 Fire, Pike County is requesting you be on standby for mutual aid. 5270 Morgan's Fork Road, 5270 Morgan's Fork Road for a structure fire, timeout 1960.
2: Nothing.

0: 21-655.
1: 1959. Hey, this will have the vehicle. 28 is going to be reopened. Scene clear before 5.
2: Yeah.
0: Okay.

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We for a silver Ford F-150 with a flame sticker on the back glass, signal 7, Frank Paul Charles, 7132. Last seen traveling southbound on Bridge Street towards Three Locks. Going to be a male and female fist fighting in the front seat.

0: One unit. Break for a Volvo for a Roland 65 out of CPD, out of Chillicothe. South Bridge towards Three Locks. Going to be a silver Ford pickup truck, black rims, a large decal of planes across the black glass. Frank Paul Charles 7132. Frank Paul Charles 7132. CPD's caller advised that she witnessed a female and male fighting, throwing punches at each other while they were driving down the bridge.
1: Jackson, what was the last for the RP?
0: Last four of the RP is 7132. 7132.
1: Okay, I've been on South Bridge probably the last 15 minutes or so. I haven't seen anything, but I'll do my work.
0: Okay, on it.

0: Ross Page, 800.
1: Yes.
0: Sir, Pike County advised you guys can stand down.
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0: 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Paul Boy George, 03. 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
0: I think the apartment's up here. 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
1: Okay.
0: That is correct.
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1: 6882 Lane Highway, 6882 Lane Highway. Reporter on a mailbox, he got taken out by a vehicle.
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0: Okay.

Trump won some type of open burn. 6th Street and Bellevue. 6th Street and Bellevue. Color-wise, it would be in the wooded area, in the woods. She does not see it. She can only see the smoke. Your time out was 1954.

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0: Can you give us the address and nature of the call again? We could hear the dispatch and the cat's frozen.
1: Hey, West 6th Street in Bellevue in the wooded area. Caller can only see smoke. She's just assuming that it's some type of open burn in that area.
0: Very clear.